0: Kane Brown and his latest called Woman. My name is John Glenn. Thank you for joining me. Now, Joseph McGrail Baitup is an Australian professional air conditioner cleaner. He's also the town's honorary crier. Now, this gives him an opportunity to practice his true skill. According to the Guinness World Records, he has been recognized or acknowledged as having the loudest shout ever by an individual. He shouted the word now, and it reached 122.4 decibels. So Joseph has the noise range of a chainsaw, a jet aircraft taking off, or an ambulance siren at close range. 122.4 decibels. That is amazingly loud.
1: There's a slight chance of an overnight shower or thunderstorm tonight, 74 to 78, light south to southwest winds, partly to mostly sunny, 93 to 97 degrees. On Friday night, clear, mid-70s, lots of sun, hot, middle to upper 90s, Saturday. 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This is meteorologist Russ Murley with Precision Weather for St. Augustine Country 106.3.
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0: Jelly Roll in his latest called Hands Up. Did you see the hot dog eating contest on the 4th of July? I mean, you saw Joey Chestnut eat 66 hot dogs in 10 minutes, right? Or at least heard about it. Did you have a hot dog this past week? 59% of Americans in a recent report say they eat a hot dog at least once a month. And to be honest, a good hot dog is hard to beat.
1: You may see an isolated shower or thunderstorm overnight tonight, 74 to 78 degrees. Light south to southwest winds, partly to mostly sunny, 93 to 97 degrees. On Friday night, clear, mid-70s. Partly to mostly sunny on Saturday, middle to upper 90s. 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This is meteorologist Russ Murley with Precision Weather for St. Augustine Country 106.3.
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0: Those are the essentials when you leave the house. It's phone, keys, and wallet. Lainey Wilson sounding good with a brand new song. My name is John Glenn. Now, the next holiday that's on the horizon is Labor Day. Labor Day is Monday, September 7th. Think about taking Tuesday, September 8th off. Just one hard-earned vacation day would buy you a four-day holiday weekend.
1: There's a slight chance of an overnight shower or thunderstorm tonight, 74 to 78. Light south to southwest winds, partly to mostly sunny, 93 to 97 degrees. On Friday night clear, mid-70s, lots of sun, hot, middle to upper 90s Saturday. 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This is meteorologist Russ Murley with Precision Weather for St. Augustine Country 106.3.
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0: Dan and Shay would say so. Let's check some entertainment history for the 9th of July. When it comes to our favorite movies, Jeff Bridges. He starred in the movie Tron. It made its debut in 1982. American Pie premiered in theaters in 1999. Pirates of the Caribbean, The Curse of the Black Pearl. This was number one in that franchise. It debuted the 9th of July, 2003. Anchorman, Legend of Ron Burgundy, debuted on this day, 2004. And it was on this day in 2010 that Minions were introduced. They were introduced to us in the movie Despicable Me. That's entertainment history for the 9th of July.
1: You may see an isolated shower or thunderstorm overnight tonight, 74 to 78 degrees, light south to southwest winds, partly to mostly sunny, 93 to 97 degrees on Friday. Friday night clear, mid-70s, partly to mostly sunny on Saturday, middle to upper 90s. 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This is meteorologist Russ Murley with precision weather for St. Augustine Country 106.3.
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0: She's country, and she knows that it's new music from Luke Bryan. Now, how many U.S. national parks have you visited in your lifetime? There is a 16-month-old baby named Aria, and she's visited 28, according to the Guinness World Record, folks. Yeah, she's 16 months. She's visited 28. Now, her parents began taking her to these national parks as a way to introduce her to the great outdoors. Hopefully, when she's older, she'll remember all of it. But she is on pace to become the youngest to visit all national parks in this country.
1: There's a slight chance of an overnight shower or thunderstorm tonight, 74 to 78. Light south to southwest winds, partly to mostly sunny, 93 to 97 degrees. On Friday night, clear, mid-70s, lots of sun, hot, middle to upper 90s, Saturday. 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

0: Brand new music from Brantley Gilbert. It's called Good Darn. John Party, Darius Rucker, Rascal Flatts. We'll sing about Fast Cars and Freedom here in just a moment. And did you watch Joey Chestnut eat 66 hot dogs in 10 minutes on the 4th of July? You heard about it, right? Not a record, but he did win his 18th mustard belt on the 4th of July with that hot dog eating contest. Now, there was a recent survey about our hot dogs and how many we eat in a year. 59% of Americans report eating a hot dog at least once a month. There's nothing better than a good hot dog.
1: You may see an isolated shower or thunderstorm overnight tonight, 74 to 78 degrees, light south to southwest winds, partly to mostly sunny, 93 to 97 degrees on Friday. Friday night clear, mid-70s, partly to mostly sunny on Saturday, middle to upper 90s. 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This is meteorologist Russ Murley with precision weather for St. Augustine Country 106.3.
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0: Taylor Swift with I Knew It, I Knew You. Now, Taylor Swift, Travis Kelce got married last weekend. Now, leading up to that wedding, they ended up donating $26 million to charities. They did this the week leading into their wedding. The donations were spread across 20 local and national charities.
1: There's a slight chance of an overnight shower or thunderstorm tonight, 74 to 78. Light south to southwest winds, partly to mostly sunny, 93 to 97 degrees. On Friday night, clear, mid-70s, lots of sun, hot, middle to upper 90s Saturday. 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

0: want my horse back.
1: That's why you signed the prenup. Cody Johnson wanting his horse back. Hello, my name is John Glenn. Thank you for joining me. We'll get through this 5-day work week together.
2: We may see an isolated shower or thunderstorm overnight tonight, 74 to 78 degrees. Lights out, the southwest winds, partly to mostly sunny, 93 to 97 degrees on Friday. Friday night, clear, mid-70s, partly to mostly sunny on Saturday, middle to upper 90s. 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This is meteorologist Russ Murley with precision weather for St. Augustine Country 106.3.
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0: Jackson Dean, that is Make a Liar. It's Pickle Jar Up All Night. So Jackson Dean's third album, Magnolia Sage, tells a lot about where he's from. It is something interesting that I'll let him explain because only he could explain it in this way.
1: I was born and raised about 20 minutes outside of Annapolis, Maryland. The town I grew up in is called Odenton. You got a whole bunch of cornfields and you got a whole bunch of crabs. The only thing city about Maryland is Baltimore and D.C. My dad was big into the blues and funk, but at heart he was old country and stuff. So that's where that part of it came in. You know, I was born on a dead-end street with a gun range at the end of it that backed up to a swamp, and I spent more time in there than I did with people. So that's where that comes from.
2: There's a slight chance of an overnight shower or thunderstorm tonight, 74 to 78. Light south to southwest winds, partly to mostly sunny, 93 to 97 degrees. On Friday night, clear, mid-70s, lots of sun, hot, middle to upper 90s Saturday. 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This is meteorologist Russ Murley with Precision Weather for St. Augustine Country 106.3.
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miles on it. Pickle Jar up all night. It's Katie and Scott. Jason Aldean, very close to his next number one. And it's this one, Don't Tell on Me, on Pickle Jar Up All Night.

0: Chase Matthew, that is holding it down. It's Pickle Jar Up All Night. He's going to be out with Jason Aldean on the Songs About Us tour, but he's also going to jump on the Double Down tour, which will include Jason Aldean and Luke Bryan. That has to be cool.
1: I mean, an incredible feeling to be, you know, chosen by those people. And, I mean, to get that call from Jason and just, man, I mean, sharing a stage with those guys is magical. There's no way to really explain it other than I don't have enough words to explain it, you know? That's it. But yeah, just such a great opportunity, and I can't wait to get out there and tear it up with them again. We made some of the best memories ever on that tour, and I can't wait to run it back.
2: You may see an isolated shower or thunderstorm overnight tonight, 74 to 78 degrees. Lights out, the southwest winds, partly to mostly sunny, 93 to 97 degrees. On Friday night, clear, mid-70s, partly to mostly sunny on Saturday, middle to upper 90s. 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This is meteorologist Russ Murley with Precision Weather for St. Augustine Country 106.3.
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0: Pickle Jar up all night. It's Katie and Scott. So a woman in Wales had an earache. So after suffering a whole lot of pain, her husband took her to the doctor. So the doctor started looking and realized she had a live spider in her ear. But it didn't appear it did any damage to her ear or her hearing, and it didn't lay eggs. But just FYI, I would have passed. No, I was going to say I was going to pass out. I would have thrown up first, then passed out.
1: There's a slight chance of an overnight shower or thunderstorm tonight, 74 to 78. Light south to southwest winds, partly to mostly sunny, 93 to 97 degrees. On Friday night, clear, mid-70s, lots of sun, hot, middle to upper 90s Saturday. 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This is meteorologist Russ Murley with Precision Weather for St. Augustine Country 106.3.
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7: Man, hotter than the red on the cattle brand, 'cause she's a gold digger with a quick trigger, a cast iron.

want my horseback. Brand new Cody Johnson, that is Horseback. It's Pickle Jar up all night as we're letting that music roll. She's got new music coming, Dasha. It's Austin on Pickle Jar up all night.

0: Morgan Wallen, that is Don't We. Listen to this. So police confiscated a car and the driver's license of a guy caught speeding who said he was trying to dry his car after he got it washed. Now, I got to say, I've done that. But the only difference is he was going 155 miles an hour. None of my cars have ever been able to go that fast.
1: You may see an isolated shower or thunderstorm overnight tonight, 74 to 78 degrees. Light south to southwest winds, partly to mostly sunny, 93 to 97 degrees. On Friday, Friday night clear, mid-70s. Partly to mostly sunny on Saturday, middle to upper 90s. 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

0: There's a slight chance of an overnight shower or thunderstorm tonight, 74 to 78. Light south to southwest winds, partly to mostly sunny, 93 to 97 degrees. On Friday night, clear, mid-70s, lots of sun, hot, middle to upper 90s, Saturday. 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This is meteorologist Russ Murley with Precision Weather for St. Augustine Country 106.3.
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0: It's Pickle Jar up all night. So there is a content creator in Texas. Her name is Rachel Gibbs, and she's been sharing her experiences on social media. She and a group of moms call themselves Canna Moms or Garden Moms. Now, let me tell you what they do. They recommend using marijuana or cannabis, and they said it actually helps you deal with your children better. And they said, oh, we're not bad moms. We're not doing this to get away from the kids. We're using this as a tool. Now, they do have an explanation. I don't buy it, but they said, listen, I'm not zoned out. I'm not at the fridge all day. You know, I'm not sleeping on the couch. I'm actually on their level. I'm down on the floor with them. It helps me with patience. It calms my nerves, and it's helping everything. So they have been able to legitimize that in their brain. And listen, here's what they recommend, though. Just basically, the American Academy of Pediatrics just says, don't do that in front of kids. If you're going to do it, fine. No judgment. But just don't use in front of the kids. They said that's probably one of the worst things you can do. But hey, if it helps, power to you. So does screaming into a pillow.
1: You may see an isolated shower or thunderstorm overnight tonight, 74 to 78 degrees, lights out the southwest winds, partly to mostly sunny, 93 to 97 degrees on Friday. Friday night clear, mid-70s, partly to mostly sunny on Saturday, middle to upper 90s. 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This is meteorologist Russ Murley with Precision Weather for St. Augustine Country 106.3.
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0: pickle jar up all night? Are you feeling down? So when you feel down and you've had a rough day, where do you lean to? A lot of folks may lean in and have themselves a drink. Well, they may even, you know, smoke them if you got them. Most people will make an extra trip to the fridge because they said food tends to make people feel better. Sweet treats, salty snacks, ever how you want to do it. Even make the run through, the drive through. They just tend to lean into that a little bit more. I would do that. And yes, that's kind of where the late night eating kind of happens. I know it's a horrible habit, but man, nachos are so good.
1: There's a slight chance of an overnight shower or thunderstorm tonight, 74 to 78. Light south to southwest winds, partly to mostly sunny, 93 to 97 degrees. On Friday night, clear, mid-70s, lots of sun, hot, middle to upper 90s, Saturday. 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This is meteorologist Russ Murley with Precision Weather for St. Augustine Country 106.3.
2: 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Yeah.
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0: Jason Aldean. That is Don't Tell on Me. Okay, listen to this. About 8 to 9 people die in weightlifting accidents at gyms. Also, in a year, one person dies while eating a donut. Listen, man, it's about life choices. You need to educate yourself.
1: Fox News, I'm Ted Lindner. A preliminary hearing continuing today in Provo, Utah for Tyler Robinson, the man accused of assassinating Charlie Kirk. Defense attorneys unsuccessfully fought for the release of statements between Robinson and his former roommate, arguing it would be characterized as a confession.
2: Prosecutors played a video of an investigative interview with Robinson's former romantic partner, Lance Twiggs, in which Twiggs said Robinson cried after the shooting and said he wished he hadn't done it.
1: Fox's Jessica Rosenthal. Democrats in Maine have till July 27th to pick a new U.S. Senate candidate, leaving the nominee less than 4 months to prepare to take on Republican Senator Susan Collins. Fox's Kevin Cork.
3: The Maine Democratic Party is preparing to choose a new nominee and has already announced plans for a nominating convention with former Maine Senate President Troy Jackson and several other Democrats weighing bids.
1: Graham Plattner dropping out of the race last night after a new sexual assault allegation, which he denies. 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

the ladies want some more. 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Oh my good lord.

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1: You may see an isolated shower or thunderstorm overnight tonight, 74 to 78 degrees. Lights out.

0: south to southwest winds, partly to mostly sunny, 93 to 97 degrees on Friday. Friday night clear, mid-70s, partly to mostly sunny on Saturday, middle to upper 90s. 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This is meteorologist Russ Murley with precision weather for St. Augustine Country 106.3.
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0: There's a slight chance of an overnight shower or thunderstorm tonight, 74 to 78, light south to southwest winds, partly to mostly sunny, 93 to 97 degrees. On Friday night, clear, mid-70s, lots of sun, hot, middle to upper 90s, Saturday. 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This is meteorologist Russ Murley with Precision Weather for St. Augustine Country 106.3.
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0: Riley Green, that has changed my mind. It's Pickle Jar up all night, letting the music roll. Corey Kent and Co Wetzel, it's Rocky Mountain Low on Pickle Jar up all night.
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0: Lee Bryce, that has killed the man. It's Pickle Jar up all night. What do we not clean regularly? If you think about this, smartphones, probably one of the biggest ones. Your cell phone is nasty. You set it down places. It's on a desk. You touch things and then touch your phone. I know people who carry wipes just to wipe those things down. Blades on a ceiling fan, the can opener. Put the can opener in the dishwasher. That's pretty easy. Coffee makers. I don't drink coffee. Congress. See what I did there. Let's see. Steering wheel of your vehicle is also nasty. Your TV remote in your house. Now, they always tell you the TV remote in a hotel's nasty. Guess what? It's nasty in your house, too. So, yeah, be sure to clean those.
1: Fox News, I'm Ted Lindner. A preliminary hearing continuing today in Provo, Utah for Tyler Robinson, the man accused of assassinating Charlie Kirk. Defense attorneys unsuccessfully fought for the release of statements between Robinson and his former roommate, arguing would be characterized as a confession.
2: Prosecutors played a video of an investigative interview with Robinson's former romantic partner, Lance Twiggs, in which Twiggs said Robinson cried after the shooting and said he wished he hadn't done it.
1: Fox's Jessica Rosenthal. And Democrats in Maine have till July 27th to pick a new U.S. Senate candidate, leaving the nominee less than 4 months to prepare to take on Republican Senator Susan Collins. Fox's Kevin Cork.
3: The Maine Democratic Party is preparing to choose a new nominee and has already announced plans for a nominating convention with former Maine Senate President Troy Jackson and several other Democrats weighing bids.
1: Graham Plattner dropping out of the race last night after a new sexual assault allegation, which he denies. 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
2: You may see an isolated shower or thunderstorm overnight tonight, 74 to 78 degrees. Light south to southwest winds, partly to mostly sunny, 93 to 97 degrees. On Friday night, clear, mid-70s. Partly to mostly sunny on Saturday, middle to upper 90s. 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This is meteorologist Russ Murley with Precision Weather for St. Augustine Country 106.3.
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0: Pickle Jar up all night. Kenny Chesney's making all the media rounds because his new album, Silver Sands Marina, is getting ready to come out. That will be out on September 25th. That's Kenny's 21st album. That is amazing. I didn't realize it's that many albums. 21 albums. That is impressive. He's going to be on the Today Show, and he'll be performing. That will be Thursday, September 17th. And you still got three more chances to see him at the Sphere in Vegas. And then he is done. But I'm looking forward to the album.
1: There's a slight chance of an overnight shower or thunderstorm tonight, 74 to 78, light south to southwest winds, partly to mostly sunny, 93 to 97 degrees. On Friday night clear, mid-70s, lots of sun, hot, middle to upper 90s Saturday. 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This is meteorologist Russ Murley with Precision Weather for St. Augustine Country 106.3.
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0: Luke Combs, that is Sleepless in a Hotel Room. What is one belief you hold that it would cost you every friend, but you will die on that hill? All right. Headphones should come with phones. You shouldn't be able to watch and listen to things on a speakerphone in public places. Big burgers should be wider, not taller. A properly cooked steak needs no sauce. All right. Pluto is a planet. Toilet paper, the only direction that should be on the roll, should be top over the front. Ketchup on a steak should hurt your credit score. Raisins do not belong on cookies. Excellent sandwiches are better than most fine dining. And ketchup belongs on a hot dog. There, I said it.
1: News. I'm Ted Lindner. A preliminary hearing continuing today in Provo, Utah for Tyler Robinson, the man accused of assassinating Charlie Kirk. Defense attorneys unsuccessfully fought for the release of statements between Robinson and his former roommate, arguing it would be characterized as a confession.
2: Prosecutors played a video of an investigative interview with Robinson's former romantic partner, Lance Twiggs, in which Twiggs said Robinson cried after the shooting and said he wished he hadn't done it.
1: Fox's Jessica Rosenthal. And Democrats in Maine have till July 27th to pick a new U.S. Senate candidate, leaving the nominee less than 4 months to prepare to take on Republican Senator Susan Collins. Fox's Kevin Cork.
3: The Maine Democratic Party is preparing to choose a new nominee and has already announced plans for a nominating convention with former Maine Senate President Troy Jackson and several other Democrats weighing bids.
1: Graham Plattner dropping out of the race last night after a new sexual assault allegation, which he denies. 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

0: brand new jelly roll that is called Hands Up. It's pickle jar up all night. San Mateo Police Department said it detained two 15-year-olds who'd been drinking while riding in an autonomous Waymo. I am so freaked out by those things. I have people that in my life that swear by them. But what they were doing was they were drinking and shooting things from that vehicle. So they had, well, their own liquor. They were driving around having drinks in the back seat of this Waymo, and they were shooting a BB gun at passerbys. Well, here's the thing, though. With that BB gun, that could have gotten, well, very seriously, very quick, because if a police officer sees that, you could, you know, a lot of bad things could happen. But the fact that you're drinking at 15, not a good idea. And then shooting at things from the back of a Waymo, still not a good idea. Now, to an adult, if you're going to be, you know, drinking and partying, yeah, grab yourself a Waymo and it'll get you around. It is a very smart way to get around. You know, that's why we have Uber. That's why we have Lyft. But when you're 15, that's definitely not a good idea.
1: You may see an isolated shower or thunderstorm overnight tonight, 74 to 78 degrees, light south to southwest winds, partly to mostly sunny, 93 to 97 degrees on Friday. Friday night, clear, mid-70s, partly to mostly sunny on Saturday, middle to upper 90s. 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This is meteorologist Russ Murley with Precision Weather for St. Augustine Country 106.3.
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the late night secret's out. It's Pickle Jar Up All Night. Katie Cook and Scott Gaines are pulling back the curtain on all the music, the artists, and all the Nashville news. 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

0: just want my horse back.
1: Yeah, man, that's the good stuff.
2: Check it out. This kid on Long Island named Will Burl is in the news after launching his own burger stand and letting veterans eat for free. I love it. It's called Will's Smash Burgers. Here's Will.
3: We raised $1,500 for the Gary Sinise Foundation. I had all my fellow classmates, and we all had a great time, and I raised a lot of money. And then I was traveling in March, and I figured let's call the owner, because I want to kind of expand this Will Burl events and maybe do something fun on Long Island so I could be here for the summer. And he said we could always do more smash burgers, so why not do a smash burger business inside of the butcher where I get the meat, I get the buns, I get everything from there. It's kind of a win-win.
2: Nicely done, Will. Here we go. Here's a guy now in Massachusetts who bought a Powerball ticket, then lost track and thought the drawing had already happened, so he bought another ticket with the same set of numbers. Guess what? And won $2 million. Each ticket hit for $1 million. Ah, yeah.
4: That's good stuff.
1: Yeah, man, that's the good stuff.
2: Come on, don't you feel all warm inside? Good stuff. Gotta have it.
5: Good morning. Heat advisory in effect. Plenty of sunshine. Hot temperatures in the middle to upper 90s this afternoon. Southeast winds at 5 to 15. Just a few clouds, mid-70s tonight. Partly to mostly sunny with isolated late-day showers or thunderstorms. 94 to 98 tomorrow. Showers and thunderstorms, middle to upper 70s tomorrow night. And partly sunny with a chance of showers and thunderstorms, mid-90s on Sunday. 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This is meteorologist Russ Murley with Precision Weather for St. Augustine Country 106.3.
6: Traffic Watch is a service of Politis and Matavina, a trusted firm with a proven track record. Politis and Matavina, we do have an entrance ramp closed, I-95 northbound to Phillips Highway, US 1. The northbound I-95 entrance ramp is closed to US 1. There is an accident on the exit ramp right there. Traffic volume pretty light right now, so it doesn't seem to be having too much of an effect. But that will definitely cause problems the longer it goes on. I'm Jared Cirillo for St. Augustine Local News.
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0: Well, here we go. According to a recent analysis of U.S. Census data, nearly one in five of us between the age of 25 and 35 now live with our parents or our grandparents. But not me. I'm past that. Anyway, the highest level on record. Wow, one in five. Experts say a tough combination of expensive housing, high mortgage rates, rising rents, and a challenging job market is making it hard for Gen Z to reach traditional milestones like buying their own house or living on their own. Then I thought to myself, I was thinking about maybe moving back in with my parents to save money at this age, but they keep moving and not telling me where they go. So it's kind of hard to find them these days to, you know, shack up.
1: News. I'm Ted Lindner. A preliminary hearing continuing today in Provo, Utah for Tyler Robinson, the man accused of assassinating Charlie Kirk. Defense attorneys unsuccessfully fought for the release of statements between Robinson and his former roommate, arguing it would be characterized as a confession.
2: Prosecutors played a video of an investigative interview with Robinson's former romantic partner, Lance Twiggs, in which Twiggs said Robinson cried after the shooting and said he wished he hadn't done it.
1: Fox's Jessica Rosenthal. And Democrats in Maine have till July 27th to pick a new U.S. Senate candidate, leaving the nominee less than 4 months to prepare to take on Republican Senator Susan Collins. Fox's Kevin Cork.
3: The Maine Democratic Party is preparing to choose a new nominee and has already announced plans for a nominating convention with former Maine Senate President Troy Jackson and several other Democrats weighing bids.
1: Graham Plattner dropping out of the race last night after a new sexual assault allegation, which he denies. 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

0: Hey, we got more reports to share with you. A new report reveals that states with the highest and lowest average rates of tipping. Research from restaurant point of sale system Toast analyzes data from 171,000 different restaurants nationwide to see who's, and where the diners are tipping the most. It finds that Delaware has the best tippers. They have an average of 22.5%. At sit-down restaurants and 18.8 for quick service spots. I think tipping is kind of getting out of control, right? Tip jars everywhere. I could have sworn I saw one in my dentist office the other day. Huh? And then I was at the airport and I was like, a self-serve machine and there was a tip jar there. It's a machine. They don't need a tip, do they?
1: Good morning. Plenty of sunshine, hot today, high temperatures 95 to 99, a heat advisory is in effect, southeast winds at 5 to 15. Overnight tonight, we're looking at a few scattered clouds, mid-70s. Tomorrow, partly to mostly sunny, although there may be a late-day shower or thunderstorm, 94 to 98. Showers and thunderstorms, middle to upper 70s tomorrow night, and partly sunny with a risk of showers or storms, mid-90s on Sunday. 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This is meteorologist Russ Murley with Precision Weather for St. Augustine Country 106.3.
2: Traffic Watch is a service of Politis and Matavita, a trusted firm with a proven track record. Looks like there is some good news to report from that earlier crash on I-95 at the exit ramp to northbound Phillips Highway. That crash now cleaned up and out of the way, so the entrance and exit ramps are now fully back open. Not seeing any other problems, you should stay moving along the entire I-95 corridor from St. Augustine all the way up to the Beltway. Drive safely. I'm Jared Cirillo, St. Augustine Local News.
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13: Wake up with St. Augustine's local morning news.
14: The first time you heard about it was at the open house. 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You can do nothing about it.
13: These are the local voices.
15: It has gotten tacky. 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
13: These are the local people.
15: No law enforcement agency, hospital, Medicare will call you or email you and request financial information. Never.
13: St. Augustine's local morning news. We've got you covered. 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

I guess it's really no big surprise. A lot of us aren't getting enough sleep, right? And new research finds that missing even a small amount can lead to weight gain. According to a study, people who slept about 80 minutes less each night for 6 weeks gained an average of about 2 pounds. That may not sound like much, but they also moved less, spending an average 17 extra minutes being inactive and sitting. Aha! That must be the reason I'm gaining weight. Or it could be that pint and a half of Haagen-Dazs every night.

0: Well, here we go. According to a recent analysis of U.S. Census data, nearly one in five of us between the age of 25 and 35 now live with our parents or our grandparents. Not me. I'm past that. Anyway, the highest level on record. Wow, one in five. Experts say a tough combination of expensive housing, high mortgage rates, rising rents, and a challenging job market is making it hard for Gen Z to reach traditional milestones like buying their own house or living on their own. Then I thought to myself, I was thinking about maybe moving back in with my parents to save money at this age, but they keep moving and not telling me where they go. So it's kind of hard to find them these days to, you know, shack up.
1: Good morning. Heat advisory in effect. Plenty of sunshine. Hot temperatures in the middle to upper 90s this afternoon. Southeast winds at 5 to 15. Just a few clouds, mid-70s tonight. Partly to mostly sunny with isolated late-day showers or thunderstorms, 94 to 98 tomorrow. Showers and thunderstorms, middle to upper 70s tomorrow night. And partly sunny with a chance of showers and thunderstorms, mid-90s on Sunday. 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This is meteorologist Russ Murley with Precision Weather for St. Augustine Country 106.3.
2: 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We've made it to finally Friday. Things looking pretty good. Not seeing any major problems at all. All the way up from St. Augustine to the Beltway. A little bit of congestion on Phillips Highway in the northbound side there between State Road 9D and I-295, but nothing significant. All lanes should be open there. I'm Jared Cirillo for St. Augustine Local News.
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0: Here we go. New state-by-state analysis of more than 1.2 million dog insurance records found that Labrador Retrievers are the top breed in most states, 16, but they're far from a nationwide runaway winner. Chihuahuas are a close second behind in 14 states, especially across the Southwest. Lab Retrievers dominate the Northeast, while pit bulls are popular in several southern states. What? No Labradoodle? That's bogus. No Basset Hounds like my two Basset Hounds, Lunatic Lucy and Gus the Bus? What? I love my Basset Hounds.
1: Fox News, I'm Ted Lindner. A preliminary hearing continuing today in Provo, Utah for Tyler Robinson, the man accused of assassinating Charlie Kirk. Defense attorneys unsuccessfully fought for the release of statements between Robinson and his former roommate, arguing it would be characterized as a confession.
2: Prosecutors played video of an investigative interview with Robinson's former romantic partner, Lance Twiggs, in which Twiggs said Robinson cried after the shooting and said he wished he hadn't done it.
1: Fox's Jessica Rosenthal. And Democrats in Maine have till July 27th to pick a new U.S. Senate candidate, leaving the nominee less than 4 months to prepare to take on Republican Senator Susan Collins. Fox's Kevin Cork.
3: The Maine Democratic Party is preparing to choose a new nominee and has already announced plans for a nominating convention with former Maine Senate President Troy Jackson and several other Democrats weighing bids.
1: Graham Plattner dropping out of the race last night after a new sexual assault allegation, which he denies. 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

0: Hey, let's check this out and see if this is you. Food is turning into a surprisingly big source of stress for some couples. Between food allergies, dietary restrictions, wellness trends, calorie counting, and even GLP-1 weight loss medication, sharing a meal isn't always as simple as it used to be. Oh, good God. Instead of bonding over dinner, some partners find themselves even eating completely different foods or trying to work around conflicting eating habits. I know. Tell me about this. I cook a nice dinner every night, but my wife is always on some crazy diet. Oh, that's right. I'm not allowed to call it a diet. It's a way of life. It's a way of life for her. Where's my cheeseburger?
1: Good morning. Plenty of sunshine, hot today, high temperatures 95 to 99, a heat advisory is in effect, southeast winds at 5 to 15. Overnight tonight, we're looking at a few scattered clouds, mid-70s. Tomorrow, partly to mostly sunny, although there may be a late-day shower or thunderstorm, 94 to 98. Showers and thunderstorms, middle to upper 70s tomorrow night, and partly sunny with a risk of showers or storms, mid-90s on Sunday. 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This is meteorologist Russ Murley with Precision Weather for St. Augustine Country 106.3.
2: 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Traffic still looking good all the way up the I-95 corridor to the Beltway and even inside the Beltway. A little bit of construction on US 1 Phillips Highway in the northbound lanes at Butler Boulevard. That left turn lane is closed. Other than that, close to home, St. Augustine traffic, St. Johns County, all looking good. I'm not seeing any big problems at all. I'm Jared Cirillo for St. Augustine Local News.
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15: St. Augustine's local morning news. 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

Hey, today's tasty National French Fry Day today. Yummy, yummy. We'll talk about that here in a few. Lainey Wilson coming up with the new one, John Mayer. Dustin Lynch here. Good morning from St. Augustine's Country Station 106.3. Here's Tucker Wetmore.

0: Loving that jam right there. Lanny Wilson and John Mayer in on the guitar work. Awesome phone. 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
0: National French Fry Day today. Here it is, the second Friday in July. And comedian Corey Rodriguez. We're going to feature a little Corey on French fries. Here is our audio catch of the day. Check it out.
4: I don't care what fast food I eat. If I order French fries, I have to eat every fry. Like, I get depressed if the fries start running out. Like, I reach in a bag, I'm like, I know there was more fries in this bag. Where's the rest of those fries? When I move the napkin out the way and I find that one little burnt piece of crunchy fry, I'm like, that's what I'm talking about, baby, right there. My meal is complete, right? Before today, I haven't been to McDonald's in like 6 or 7 months, and I was cleaning out my car, and I found some French fries in between the seats. Yes, and the fries look better than they did the day that I bought them. Huh? I was like, how is there no bacteria on these fries? You know how bad of a food you have to be for mold to be like, I don't eat that. I was talking to one of my friends about it. I was like, yo, I found some French fries in between my seats. She was like, you found French fries? She said, I found a burger in between my seats. I was like, what, like a wrapped up burger? She was like, no, just a patty. I said, who loses a burger patty in between their seats? How dirty is your car that you can lose a patty? I've never once went to McDonald's and was eating a cheeseburger and the meat fell from between the bun. And I just kept eating it like, oh, I guess this is just a ketchup, onion, cheese, mustard, pickle sandwich.
0: There you go. You're hungry for some fries now, huh? Yeah, get out and get some fries for lunch today. Double order.
5: Good morning. Heat advisory in effect. Plenty of sunshine. Hot temperatures in the middle to upper 90s this afternoon. Southeast winds at 5 to 15. Just a few clouds, mid-70s tonight. Partly to mostly sunny with isolated late day showers or thunderstorms, 94 to 98 tomorrow. Showers and thunderstorms, middle to upper 70s tomorrow night. And partly sunny with a chance of showers and thunderstorms, mid 90s on Sunday. 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This is meteorologist Russ Murley with Precision Weather for St. Augustine Country 106.3.
6: 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Traffic's been running very smoothly on this finally Friday. We've not seen any major disruptions or problems at all. On southbound I-95, be careful there as you approach County Road 210. There is a broken down vehicle. You're off to the right shoulder, though. All lanes should be open. Again, that's on the southbound lanes. I'm Jared Cirillo for St. Augustine Local News.
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0: Brand new Jacob Hackworth here on Country 106.3. Hey, we're teaming up with the Sunshine State Heating and Air and want to send you to see Dierks Bentley Live, the Amp. 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And check it out. 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Go Google Sunshine State Heating and Air. 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And look at the contest link there for the Dierks Bentley tickets. As easy as that.
1: News. I'm Ted Lindner. A preliminary hearing continuing today in Provo, Utah for Tyler Robinson, the man accused of assassinating Charlie Kirk. Defense attorneys unsuccessfully fought for the release of statements between Robinson and his former roommate, arguing it would be characterized as a confession.
2: Prosecutors played a video of an investigative interview with Robinson's former romantic partner, Lance Twiggs, in which Twiggs said Robinson cried after the shooting and said he wished he hadn't done it.
1: Fox's Jessica Rosenthal. And Democrats in Maine have till July 27th to pick a new U.S. Senate candidate, leaving the nominee less than 4 months to prepare to take on Republican Senator Susan Collins. Fox's Kevin Cork.
3: The Maine Democratic Party is preparing to choose a new nominee and has already announced plans for a nominating convention with former Maine Senate President Troy Jackson and several other Democrats weighing bids.
1: Graham Plattner dropping out of the race last night after a new sexual assault allegation, which he denies. America's listening to Fox News.
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0: Well, here we go. According to a recent analysis of U.S. Census data, nearly one in five of us between the age of 25 and 35 now live with our parents or our grandparents. But not me. I'm past that. Anyway, the highest level on record. Wow, one in five. Experts say a tough combination of expensive housing, high mortgage rates, rising rents, and a challenging job market is making it hard for Gen Z to reach traditional milestones like buying their own house or living on their own. Then I thought to myself, I was thinking about maybe moving back in with my parents to save money at this age, but they keep moving and not telling me where they go. So it's kind of hard to find them these days to, you know, shack up.
1: Good morning. Plenty of sunshine. Hot today. High temperatures 95 to 99. A heat advisory is in effect. Southeast winds at 5 to 15. Overnight tonight, we're looking at a few scattered clouds, mid-70s. Tomorrow, partly to mostly sunny, although there may be a late-day shower or thunderstorm, 94 to 98. Showers and thunderstorms, middle to upper 70s tomorrow night, and partly sunny with a risk of showers or storms, mid-90s on Sunday. 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This is meteorologist Russ Murley with Precision Weather for St. Augustine Country 106.3.
2: 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We remain accident-free all across St. Augustine area this morning. The I-95 corridor has been looking good all the way up to the Beltway. Don't forget about new construction that started up. Of course, the bridge on King Street east of Ponce de Leon Boulevard has been going for a while now. Now we've got some construction on King Street between Rodriguez and Palmer Streets, both directions. I'm Jared Cirillo for St. Augustine Local News.
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11: The first time you heard about it was at the open house. 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
13: No law enforcement agency, hospital, Medicare will call you or email you and request financial information. Never.
10: St. Augustine's local morning news. 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

Here we go. New state-by-state analysis of more than 1.2 million dog insurance records found that Labrador Retrievers are the top breed in most states, 16, but they're far from a nationwide runaway winner. Chihuahuas are a close second behind in 14 states, especially across the Southwest. Lab Retrievers dominate the Northeast, while pit bulls are popular in several southern states. What? No Labradoodle? That's bogus. No Basset Hounds like my two Basset Hounds, Lunatic Lucy and Gus the Bus? What? I love my Basset Hounds.

0: Swindell, having a girl, Dad. Right here on 106.3 with the Catfish on this Friday morning. Well, what's coming up with the St. Augustine Amp? Oh, what a summer. Men at Work going to be out there on the 17th. Dierks Bentley. Country's Dierks Bentley on the 18th. We got a contest going on right now. You can check it out at flagtheradio.com to win some tickets. Let's see here. We've got the Black Keys. Boz Scaggs has been announced. And if we jump on over to the Vistar Veterans, Cody Johnson, the ACM Entertainer of the Year, is going to be playing out there. So lots going on between the Amp and the Vistar Veterans Memorial Arena in Jax. So check it out. Get out and see some live music. Have some fun this summer, right?
1: Good morning. Heat advisory in effect. Plenty of sunshine. Hot temperatures in the middle to upper 90s this afternoon. Southeast winds at 5 to 15. Just a few clouds, mid-70s tonight. Partly to mostly sunny with isolated late day showers or thunderstorms, 94 to 98 tomorrow. Showers and thunderstorms, middle to upper 70s tomorrow night. And partly sunny with a chance of showers and thunderstorms, mid 90s on Sunday. 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This is meteorologist Russ Murley with precision weather for St. Augustine Country 106.3.
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0: Here we go. More than half of Americans admit to spending half an hour a day or 3 hours a week watching oddly satisfying internet videos, according to this new survey. Yep, pimple popping videos are the most popular. Ooh, beyond what they're viewing online, more than a third, 37% of respondents find blowing their nose and seeing what's in the tissue oddly satisfying. What? Ooh. Well, you know, at least they're using a tissue. All right, I'm going to go watch a pimple video. I'll be right back.
1: 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Conveniently located right off I-95 at exit 311. Advent Health is opening its Treaty Oaks ER with a ribbon cutting today. Peter Colleen has more.
2: Lorenzo Brown, president and CEO of the Advent Health Atlantic Coastal Region, leads the company's hospitals and healthcare sites on a regional level and says this afternoon's ribbon cutting from 2 to 4 will be followed by a community open house.
3: This evening we are hosting a community celebration and we'll be doing a ribbon cutting of one of our latest freestanding emergency departments.
2: Brown says the Treaty Oaks ER will feature many of the same facilities and capabilities as larger emergency rooms.
3: This will be a 12-bed facility, and we'll be bringing the latest technology in emergency room care, advanced imaging, lab services, providing a connection to a broader Advent Health network in this community.
2: What's taking place at the event?
3: Booths at the event, activities for people to do a walkthrough and see the facility, and then we'll have a ribbon cutting event. We'll be celebrating this new asset coming into St. Johns County.
2: For St. Augustine's local morning news, I'm Peter Colleen.
4: News. I'm Ted Lindner. A preliminary hearing continuing today in Provo, Utah for Tyler Robinson, the man accused of assassinating Charlie Kirk. Defense attorneys unsuccessfully fought for the release of statements between Robinson and his former roommate, arguing it would be characterized as a confession.
5: Prosecutors played a video of an investigative interview with Robinson's former romantic partner, Lance Twiggs, in which Twiggs said Robinson cried after the shooting and said he wished he hadn't done it.
4: Fox's Jessica Rosenthal. And Democrats in Maine have till July 27th to pick a new U.S. Senate candidate, leaving the nominee less than 4 months to prepare to take on Republican Senator Susan Collins. Fox's Kevin Cork.
6: The Maine Democratic Party is preparing to choose a new nominee and has already announced plans for a nominating convention with former Maine Senate President Troy Jackson and several other Democrats weighing bids.
4: Graham Plattner dropping out of the race last night after a new sexual assault allegation, which he denies. America's listening to Fox News.
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7: St. Augustine's local morning news. 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
11: The country boys, the cowboys, the beautiful cowgirls. 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

0: Hey, let's check this out and see if this is you. Food is turning into a surprisingly big source of stress for some couples. Between food allergies, dietary restrictions, wellness trends, calorie counting, and even GLP-1 weight loss medication, sharing a meal isn't always as simple as it used to be. Oh, good God. Instead of bonding over dinner, some partners find themselves even eating completely different foods or trying to work around conflicting eating habits. I know. Tell me about this. I cook a nice dinner every night, but my wife is always on some crazy diet. Oh, that's right. I'm not allowed to call it a diet. It's a way of life. It's a way of life for her. Where's my cheeseburger?
1: Good morning. Plenty of sunshine. Hot today. High temperatures 95 to 99. A heat advisory is in effect. Southeast winds at 5 to 15. Overnight tonight, we're looking at a few scattered clouds, mid-70s. Tomorrow, partly to mostly sunny, although there may be a late-day shower or thunderstorm, 94 to 98. Showers and thunderstorms, middle to upper 70s tomorrow night, and partly sunny with a risk of showers or storms, mid-90s on Sunday. 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This is meteorologist Russ Murley with Precision Weather for St. Augustine Country 106.3.
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0: That was Morgan Wallen with Don't We. Sad music news yesterday. Singer Bonnie Tyler, known her song Total Eclipse of the Heart. Well, she died suddenly in a Portugal hospital at the age of 75. Again, that happened yesterday where she was being treated for an illness. She will be greatly missed and, of course, will always be able to treasure that beautiful song.
1: Good morning. Heat advisory in effect. Plenty of sunshine. Hot temperatures in the middle to upper 90s this afternoon. Southeast winds at 5 to 15. Just a few clouds, mid-70s tonight. Partly to mostly sunny with isolated late-day showers or thunderstorms, 94 to 98 tomorrow. Showers and thunderstorms, middle to upper 70s tomorrow night. And partly sunny with a chance of showers and thunderstorms, mid-90s on Sunday. 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This is meteorologist Russ Murley with Precision Weather for St. Augustine Country 106.3.
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0: John Morgan with Kid Myself. What shall we celebrate besides the fact we've made it to Friday? Well, today is a special day. It is National Kitten Day. So maybe today is the day that you adopt. You know, we have so many wonderful shelters that would love for you to do so. They've got all kinds of critters hanging out there waiting for their forever loving home. And if you cannot adopt, maybe you could just go walk a dog, or you could, you know, just make a donation, maybe even drop off some food for cats or dogs, and they would appreciate it. Today is also Don't Step on a Bee Day, National Pina Colada, as well as Pick Blueberries. And you can enjoy all that with a teddy bear because, well, today is actually Teddy Bear Picnic Day. So if you want to go on a picnic, make sure you take your teddy bear. Don't leave him or her behind. We've got Jelly Roll on the way, as well as Randy Houser. But first, Dan and Shay are next with Glad You Exist.
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2: Happy Friday. 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
1: School Superintendent Dr. Brennan Asplin has something to brag about.
3: Oh, Liz, we are so excited here in St. Johns County that we are ranked number one in the state out of 67 school districts. And I'm just so proud to be a part of this district and work with these incredible employees, teachers, administrators, district-level personnel, and our board for all the good work they do to help our students be successful.
1: So what's the secret to being tops in the Sunshine State?
3: We pay very close attention to all of our data, and we focus on the gaps need to be tended to for our students. Anyone that's maybe fallen behind, trying to make it a personalized educational experience for our students. And with that, our teachers do an excellent job of collaborating together in small groups to really focus attention where it needs to be on certain standards. You put all that together and the fact that everyone works together, especially with the parents, it just turns out to be just a phenomenal experience for our students.
1: For St. Augustine's local news, I'm Liz Ryan.
4: Fox News, I'm Gianna Gelosi. Court going to reconvene for the final day of the preliminary hearing for Tyler Robinson, the man accused of killing Charlie Kirk, after yesterday's chilling testimony from Robinson's roommate and lover, Lance Twiggs.
5: He had said he was planning to go hunting with his family, and he asked me if we had a Dremel, because he said he wanted to engrave messages on bullets, and I just told him where Dremel was.
4: Prosecutors say one casing said, "Hey, fascist," another said, "Oh, Bella Chow." A new threat from Iran as talks continue.
6: Israel now sharing intelligence with D.C., showing that Iran has developed a new plot to assassinate President Trump. And there were numerous banners at the Ayatollah's funeral calling for President Trump's death. Yeah, but still, all this really comes down to the Straits of Hormuz. Iran wants to control it.
4: Fox's Benjamin Hall. 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

0: That is Jelly Roll with Hands Up. Now, he has slimmed down, so I'm not sure if he were to, you know, stand in as one of Santa's helpers, that he would do as well. You know, a little extra poundage always looks good on Santa, you know, because he eats those cookies. And I mention that because this is that week, okay? This week is the annual World Santa Congress in Denmark. Santa's and Mrs. Claus's gathering together for a four-day convention despite the European heat wave. So that kind of put a ringer in things. But hey, the gathering is an opportunity for professional Santas, his helpers, I should say, for them to all get together, swap stories, compare beards, sharpen their craft, and compete in lighthearted contests, you know, months before anyone checks those naughty or nice lists for, you know, the Christmas holiday. So it's great that they all get together for that. I have indeed been a Mrs. Claus helper a couple of times now. And, you know, maybe this is something I need to look into because I've had so much fun being a Mrs. Claus helper. So, yes, if you have any, you know, tips, hit me up on socials because I need to get better at this. You know, I want to help her out. So would love that. On the way, we've got more music. We're going to hear from Taylor Swift, her song from Toy Story 5 on the way, as well as one from Morgan Wallen.
1: Good morning. Plenty of sunshine, hot today, high temperatures 95 to 99, a heat advisory is in effect, southeast winds at 5 to 15. Overnight tonight, we're looking at a few scattered clouds, mid-70s. Tomorrow, partly to mostly sunny, although there may be a late-day shower or thunderstorm, 94 to 98. Showers and thunderstorms, middle to upper 70s tomorrow night, and partly sunny with a risk of showers or storms, mid-90s on Sunday. 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This is meteorologist Russ Murley with precision weather for St. Augustine Country 106.3.
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0: Ride. That is George Burge along with Luke Bryan. Let's do it. Let's take a trip down memory lane. This day in history, July 10th. What happened? Well, first off, we're going back to 1999. That's when the U.S. women's soccer team won the World Cup, beating China 5-4. On this date in 2010, Emily Blunt married John Krasinski in Lake Como, Italy. And in 2019, Forbes named Taylor Swift the world's highest paid entertainer after she earned $185 million in 2018. And there you have it, this day in history. Moving forward, we've got Kane Brown, Thomas Rhett, as well as Russell Dickerson.
1: Good morning. Heat advisory in effect. Plenty of sunshine, hot temperatures in the middle to upper 90s this afternoon. Southeast winds at 5 to 15. Just a few clouds, mid-70s tonight. Partly to mostly sunny with isolated late day showers or thunderstorms, 94 to 98 tomorrow. Showers and thunderstorms, middle to upper 70s tomorrow night. And partly sunny with a chance of showers and thunderstorms, mid-90s on Sunday. 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This is meteorologist Russ Murley with Precision Weather for St. Augustine Country 106.3.
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0: Russell Dickerson with Worth Your Wild. And I tell you what, this time of year, you know, you've got all these great fairs going on and, of course, fair food. And in Minnesota, what they've got going on, well, I mean, the fair hasn't happened yet. It's actually happening next month. But they have already shared some of their new foods that you could try. Okay, so they've got the pickle pie this year, as well as butter brew mustache pretzel and the Dubai whoopie pie. Does sound fascinating. Let me know if you've recently been to a state fair, whether it's our state or the state over or another over. Maybe you went to a state fair while visiting a friend or relative. Yeah, I would love to see some of those photos of some of the unique items that you have enjoyed, those food items at the state fairs. So yeah, hit me up. Just search for Sherry Farmer on Facebook, Sherry M. Farmer on Instagram. Tim McGraw's favorite, well, at least one of my favorites from him. I like it. I love it. It's on its way after Shaboozy and Jelly Roll.
1: 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I asked Scott Babbitt about the St. Augustine Ruck and Walk Club meetup tomorrow.
2: Just a time for the community to come together, get some steps in, you know, get some low impact exercise while getting to converse with, you know, their neighbors, other locals in the community, and build bonds that can help everyone further themselves along, whether that be in business or just in life.
1: The 3.5 mile walk starts at 7:30 tomorrow and goes along one of the prettiest streets in St. Augustine.
2: The address is actually going to pop up as 3505 Shore Drive. It's also known as Lewis Point or Shore Drive Memorial Bluff Park.
1: The walk is free and open to the public. For St. Augustine's local news, I'm Liz Ryan.
3: News. I'm Gianna Gelosi. Court going to reconvene for the final day of the preliminary hearing for Tyler Robinson, the man accused of killing Charlie Kirk, after yesterday's chilling testimony from Robinson's roommate and lover, Lance Twiggs.
4: He had said he was planning to go hunting with his family, and he asked me if we had a Dremel, because he said he wanted to engrave messages on bullets, and I just told him where Dremel was.
3: Prosecutors say one casing said, "Hey, fascist," another said, "Obella Chow." A new threat from Iran as talks continue.
5: Israel now sharing intelligence with D.C., showing that Iran has developed a new plot to assassinate President Trump. And there were numerous banners at the Ayatollah's funeral calling for President Trump's death. Yeah, but still, all this really comes down to the Straits of Hormuz. Iran wants to control it.
3: Fox's Benjamin Hall, America's listening to Fox News.
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0: All My Exes. That's Lauren Elena along with Chase Matthew. I'm Sherry Farmer, and I think we all know changes happen in our lives. Sometimes we have to change jobs and you know, have to get other, I guess, maybe documentation or licenses or whatever you need to go to that next step. And that's happening this weekend for my husband. So he's been really stressed out, needless to say, kind of crabby too. But I don't blame him when you have to study and you're just like, I haven't been in school in how long, right? But he's taking this investment advisor law examination tomorrow. And like I said, he's been studying and studying, taking all these, you know, mock tests and all this, and he is stressed to the max. So if you could, you know, just put some positive vibes, send him his way, I really would appreciate it. And I will do the same for you. So if you've got something going on this weekend or anytime soon, I just know I'm thinking of you. Because I love what I do. I love being able to talk to you. I know we're not like in person or anything like that, but just know I want the best for you. And so I'm putting out positive vibes for you as well right now. So I hope you can feel them and good things happen for all of us this weekend and beyond. Ella Langley and Morgan Wallen are together next.
1: Good morning. Plenty of sunshine, hot today, high temperatures 95 to 99, a heat advisory is in effect, southeast winds at 5 to 15. Overnight tonight, we're looking at a few scattered clouds, mid-70s. Tomorrow, partly to mostly sunny, although there may be a late-day shower or thunderstorm, 94 to 98. Showers and thunderstorms, middle to upper 70s tomorrow night, and partly sunny with a risk of showers or storms, mid-90s on Sunday. 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This is meteorologist Russ Murley with precision weather for St. Augustine Country 106.3.
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0: St. Augustine Country 106.3. 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
1: Heat advisory in effect. Plenty of sunshine. Hot temperatures in the middle to upper 90s this afternoon. Southeast winds at 5 to 15. Just a few clouds, mid-70s tonight. Partly to mostly sunny with isolated late-day showers or thunderstorms, 94 to 98 tomorrow. Showers and thunderstorms, middle to upper 70s tomorrow night. And partly sunny with a chance of showers and thunderstorms, mid-90s on Sunday. 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This is meteorologist Russ Murley with Precision Weather for St. Augustine Country 106.3.
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0: That's Megan Maroney with Medicine. And today's the day. The tickets went on sale earlier this morning. Dolly, a True Original Musical. That's going to be in New York City's St. James Theater. Okay, on her birthday, her 81st birthday. That all begins January 19th there. And the previews are set to start December 7th. So Dolly Parton's story on Broadway. Very exciting. And like I said, tickets on sale now. You can go to dollymusical.com to find out more and to get your hands on those tickets. Luke Bryan will follow Kenny Chesney right after the break.
1: Plenty of sunshine, hot today, high temperatures 95 to 99, a heat advisory is in effect, southeast winds at 5 to 15. Overnight tonight, we're looking at a few scattered clouds, mid-70s. Tomorrow, partly to mostly sunny, although there may be a late day shower or thunderstorm, 94 to 98. Showers and thunderstorms, middle to upper 70s tomorrow night, and partly sunny with a risk of showers or storms, mid-90s on Sunday. 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This is meteorologist Russ Murley with precision weather for St. Augustine Country 106.3.
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0: That's Stella Lefty with Boston, and that song doing really well. It just keeps climbing and climbing and climbing up the charts. I believe it's number 5 now on the Billboard Hot Country Songs, and it's in the top 15 on both the Hot 100 as well as Country Airplay charts too. So yeah, and she's doing so well that, well, she opened her headlining tour, right? And it sold out. Okay, in a matter of minutes. And just on that one song that everybody is just loving so much. And she's also going to be opening dates on Tucker Wetmore's The Brunette Tour in August and September. So there's plenty of ways for you to catch her. And of course, her new EP, which is where you can find that album, is This Heaven. That is the title of that. And she's also got a duet on that album with her boyfriend, Vincent Mason. Yeah, so make sure you keep listening for more Stella.
1: Heat advisory in effect. Plenty of sunshine. Hot temperatures in the middle to upper 90s this afternoon. Southeast winds at 5 to 15. Just a few clouds, mid-70s tonight. Partly to mostly sunny with isolated late-day showers or thunderstorms, 94 to 98 tomorrow. Showers and thunderstorms, middle to upper 70s tomorrow night. And partly sunny with a chance of showers and thunderstorms, mid-90s on Sunday. 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This is meteorologist Russ Murley with precision weather for St. Augustine Country 106.3.
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0: St. Augustine Country 106.3. We all need a break. Music and art by the sea. The free concerts at St. Augustine Beach on their mid-summer break. But they will return August 19th. So that's when part two of the season will begin. So just, you know, hang out with us. Keep listening, and we'll give you more details as we get closer to the late summer shows. But, you know, they're just on a timeout.
1: Fox News, I'm CJ Papa. The U.S. military did not strike Iran overnight, ending two straight days of targeting spots inside the Islamic Republic after the IRGC hit three ships in the Strait of Hormuz.
2: The president just posted to Truth Social that Iran asked to continue the talks. The U.S. agreed, but states that in no uncertain terms, the ceasefire is over. This follows information relayed yesterday by our Aisha Hosni that talks were still happening behind the scenes.
1: Fox's Mike Tobin in Tel Aviv. The Department of Justice updating the indictments and the White House terror plot.
3: They took action to carry out a plot to attack the UFC Freedom 250 event and to murder federal officials at the highest levels of our government.
1: U.S. Attorney Dominic Gerais speaking earlier in Columbus, Ohio. 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

0: want my horseback.
1: That's Cody Johnson with Horseback. I'm Sherry Farmer, and I shared with you earlier that there is a new version, I guess maybe more modern, if you can even modernize it, but a new adaptation of Little House on the Prairie on Netflix. It was a show that I didn't get to watch when it was new, but I watched it. I think it was on, DVD? And loved it. Okay? There's so many tales to tell. And it's so, like, Little House on the Prairie is so, there's not a lot of drama. Everybody trying to help everybody. I mean, yeah, there were some mean girls. And really, you know, sad things happened. But at the same time, just a really nice, simple show. And I just thought I'd share that with you. I really enjoyed it. The role that Charles Ingalls, Michael Landon, played the late Michael Landon, and he was just loved. And this time around, playing Pa is Luke Bracey. And I know that guy. I know that guy before I looked it up. And he's Australian, and he starred in Netflix show Holiday. And that is one of my favorites, where the couple, they just decided before they became a couple to just always be each other's date for the holidays, because they got so tired of all the family stress and questioning when they showed up alone. So I was kind of like, wait, this guy went on all these dates and now he's Pa. So, but really good stuff. I highly recommend it, especially if you've got kids. You let them watch that and they'll truly appreciate plumbing and air conditioning. On the way, we've got Thomas Rhett and so many others. So stay put.
2: Plenty of sunshine, hot today, high temperatures 95 to 99, a heat advisory is in effect, southeast winds at 5 to 15. Overnight tonight, we're looking at a few scattered clouds, mid-70s. Tomorrow, partly to mostly sunny, although there may be a late-day shower or thunderstorm, 94 to 98. Showers and thunderstorms, middle to upper 70s tomorrow night, and partly sunny with a risk of showers or storms, mid-90s on Sunday. 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This is meteorologist Russ Murley with Precision Weather for St. Augustine Country 106.3.
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0: That is Dan and Shay with Say So, and that is a single that's going to be part of their upcoming album titled Young that will be released in August, next month on the 21st. Now, later this month, you can catch the duo. They are going to be performing on the Good Morning America Summer Concert Series on ABC, and they'll be doing that on July 31st. So be on the watch for that. I will try to remember to remind you. Taylor Swift is next with I Knew It, I Knew You.
1: Heat advisory in effect. Plenty of sunshine, hot temperatures in the middle to upper 90s this afternoon. Southeast winds at 5 to 15. Just a few clouds, mid-70s tonight. Partly to mostly sunny with isolated late day showers or thunderstorms, 94 to 98 tomorrow. Showers and thunderstorms, middle to upper 70s tomorrow night. And partly sunny with a chance of showers and thunderstorms, mid 90s on Sunday. 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This is meteorologist Russ Murley with Precision Weather for St. Augustine Country 106.3.
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8: No law enforcement agency, hospital, Medicare will call you or email you and request financial information. 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
5: St. Augustine's local morning news. 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

0: Water at a Wedding, that is Graylin James. I'm Sherry Farmer. Now, I don't have kids, but I will say this. It bums me out when I see back-to-school supplies already arriving at Target. Now, again, I don't have kids, so there's probably a lot I don't understand, a lot. But, you know, I know some families, especially if you have several children, you need to pace out all those school supplies you got to buy. So maybe that's the real reason why they start in so early. But it's still, I just see it and I'm like, man, I love my summers as a kid. We need to elongate that for the kids because I'm sure when they see school supplies, maybe they get a little bummed out about going back to school too. I mean, school's a good thing, don't get me wrong. But I'm just like, oh man, that means the summer's half over, more than half over. You know, I wish they would just wait till August because when I start seeing school supplies, I'm already thinking pumpkin spice latte. Maybe it's just me. On the way, we've got Shibuzi with good news.
1: I'm Gian Gelosi. Eight people now face terror charges related to a thwarted alleged plot to kill government officials at the UFC Freedom 250 event held at the White House last month.
2: Political discourse has many places in our society. Political violence has none.
1: That is U.S. Attorney Dominic Gerais. President Trump says he's not going to sign a housing bill in protest over the Senate's failure to pass the Save America Act.
3: The president says Save America, which would require proof of citizenship in order to register to vote, is popular, and its, quote, non-passage is crazy. He says Senate Republicans should terminate the filibuster to get this done, warning that Democrats will nuke the 60-vote threshold rule for legislation they want when they're in the majority. The housing bill does a number of things, including streamlining environmental reviews, lifts rules on modular homes, and provides incentives through grants to build more housing.
1: Fox's Jessica Rosenthal, America's listening to Fox News.
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0: That was Luke Bryan. And if you are ready to have some summer fun, you and Luke, you've got a lot in common. You're on the same wavelength. And of course, the song we just heard, it is perfect for summer.
1: Country and She Knows It is just about fun. It's about telling stories of girls that are just in their element, being themselves, and how us guys get wrapped up in it. And I just think it's a great song to kick the summer off and see everybody out there dancing, especially the country girls.
2: Plenty of sunshine, hot today, high temperatures 95 to 99, a heat advisory is in effect, southeast winds at 5 to 15. Overnight tonight, we're looking at a few scattered clouds, mid-70s. Tomorrow, partly to mostly sunny, although there may be a late-day shower or thunderstorm, 94 to 98. Showers and thunderstorms, middle to upper 70s tomorrow night, and partly sunny with a risk of showers or storms, mid-90s on Sunday. 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This is meteorologist Russ Murley with Precision Weather for St. Augustine Country 106.3.
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0: Heat advisory in effect. Plenty of sunshine, hot temperatures in the middle to upper 90s this afternoon. Southeast winds at 5 to 15. Just a few clouds, mid-70s tonight. Partly to mostly sunny with isolated late-day showers or thunderstorms, 94 to 98 tomorrow. Showers and thunderstorms, middle to upper 70s tomorrow night. And partly sunny with a chance of showers and thunderstorms, mid-90s on Sunday. 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This is meteorologist Russ Murley with Precision Weather for St. Augustine Country 106.3.
1: 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With 49 gaming tables, it's Best Bet. We have an accident. This is State Road 312. That's State Road 207. The westbound lanes are blocked. Slowdown's building on the Bridge of Lions coming across westbound. You're also going to find it pretty slow. Traffic is building on the Bridge of Lions coming across westbound. You're going to find it heavy on Ponce de Leon. I'm Lisa Ruthman for St. Augustine Local News.
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0: New faces, new voices, new folks to get to know. We love to welcome into the country music tent Cole Goodwin, who responds by saying, howdy. Keep it here. Zach Top on the way in just a couple. And we'll hear the golden voice of Josh Turner as well as the best country plays on.
1: Plenty of sunshine, hot today, high temperatures 95 to 99, a heat advisory is in effect, southeast winds at 5 to 15. Overnight tonight, we're looking at a few scattered clouds, mid-70s. Tomorrow, partly to mostly sunny, although there may be a late day shower or thunderstorm, 94 to 98. Showers and thunderstorms, middle to upper 70s tomorrow night, and partly sunny with a risk of showers or storms, mid-90s on Sunday. 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This is meteorologist Russ Murley with precision weather for St. Augustine Country 106.3.
2: 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With a state-of-the-art sports bar, it's Best Bet. We have an accident, State Road 312 at State Road 207. Traffic is quite heavy in that area. Slowdowns on the Bridge of Lions, westbound, heavy on Ponce de Leon, looking good on 95. I'm Lisa Ruckman for St. Augustine Local News.
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0: Latest one from Jason Aldean, the star of the Songs About Us tour. There it goes with Don't Tell On Me as we play the best country and nothing but right here for you. Coming up, a guy who still likes to get his hands dirty working with aquatic and marine nonprofits in particular. He's got a degree in conservation and wildlife management. Jordan Davis.
1: Heat advisory in effect. Plenty of sunshine. Hot temperatures in the middle to upper 90s this afternoon. Southeast winds at 5 to 15. Just a few clouds. Mid-70s tonight. Partly to mostly sunny with isolated late-day showers or thunderstorms. 94 to 98 tomorrow. Showers and thunderstorms. Middle to upper 70s tomorrow night. And partly sunny with a chance of showers and thunderstorms. Mid-90s on Sunday. 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This is meteorologist Russ Murley with precision weather for St. Augustine Country 106.3.
2: 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Over 40,000 square feet of fun, it's Best Bet. Traffic's a little bit slow on State Road 16 near 95, picking up volumes on the Bridge of Lions. Heavy traffic on Ponce de Leon on the approach to the river. Traffic is slow on State Road 312. We still have an accident, State Road 312 at State Road 207. I'm Lisa Ruthman for St. Augustine Local News.
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0: George Burge, Luke Bryan, they were together on tour last summer as part of the Country Song Came On Tour. Only makes sense to pair them on the duet now. There they go with Ride, Ride, Ride. Kane Brown on the way, one of his earliest hit songs, and the song that made us fall in love with Toby Keith, too.
1: Fox News, I'm Tom Graham. Talks continue in the Middle East, but tensions remain high. President Trump says the U.S. and Tehran agreed to keep talks open as fighting has continued in the region for much of this week. All parties looking to get back on track, at least according to the administration. At the same time, Israel is warning U.S. intelligence about a new plot devised to assassinate President Trump.
2: The president is well aware that Iran wants him dead, and country leaders there will keep trying.
1: Fox's David Spunt in Washington. Preliminary hearings continue. The judge in the Charlie Kirk murder case put a stop to cameras filming any exhibits in the courtroom.
3: Prosecutors then asked for the judge to determine the evidence against Tyler Robinson was overwhelming, end the preliminary hearing, and order a trial. But the judge allowed the defense attorneys to continue calling witnesses.
1: Fox's Jessica Rosenthal there. Robinson has not entered a plea. America's listening to Fox News.
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1: Plenty of sunshine, hot today, high temperatures 95 to 99, a heat advisory is in effect, southeast winds at 5 to 15. Overnight tonight, we're looking at a few scattered clouds, mid-70s. Tomorrow, partly to mostly sunny, although there may be a late-day shower or thunderstorm, 94 to 98. Showers and thunderstorms, middle to upper 70s tomorrow night, and partly sunny with a risk of showers or storms, mid-90s on Sunday. 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This is meteorologist Russ Murley with precision weather for St. Augustine Country 106.3.
2: 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Earlier accident, State Road 312 at State Road 207 has been cleared. Traffic still slow there. Heavy traffic if you're traveling Ponce de Leon headed for the river. A little bit slow, State Road 16 near 95. I'm Lisa Ruttman for St. Augustine Local News.
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0: Heat advisory in effect. Plenty of sunshine. Hot temperatures in the middle to upper 90s this afternoon. Southeast winds at 5 to 15. Just a few clouds, mid-70s tonight. Partly to mostly sunny with isolated late-day showers or thunderstorms, 94 to 98 tomorrow. Showers and thunderstorms, middle to upper 70s tomorrow night. And partly sunny with a chance of showers and thunderstorms, mid-90s on Sunday. 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This is meteorologist Russ Murley with precision weather for St. Augustine Country 106.3.
1: 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Slowdowns continue if you're traveling along Ponce de Leon. Looking pretty good over on the Bridge of Lions. Still a little bit slow westbound. Heavy traffic continues along State Road 312. No major problems on 95. I'm Lisa Ruckman for St. Augustine Local News.
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3: These are the local voices.
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3: These are the local people.
6: No law enforcement agency, hospital, Medicare will call you or email you and request financial information. 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
3: St. Augustine's local morning news. 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

0: Hands up. Latest one from Jason DeFord, better known to you and I as Jelly Roll. Got that nickname from his mom because of his love of donuts growing up. Well, let's face it. Who doesn't love a good donut, right? Pat Green on the way in just a couple, and Ella Langley, too, with her latest one.
1: Fox News, I'm John Saucier. President Trump not going to sign a sweeping housing affordability bill in protest of Congress not approving a strict voter ID bill that doesn't have enough support to pass. Still, the housing measure could become law without the president's signature. He's got 10 days to issue a veto and stop the measure. President Trump was at the NATO summit in Turkey this week. He continued to urge alliance members to increase their defense spending. This includes funding Ukraine's defense against Russia. U.S. NATO Representative Matthew Whitaker on Fox says NATO cannot be a one-way street.
2: There are a lot of good things that are happening, but it just boils down to the simple fact that Europe was asleep. Macron called them brain dead. Whatever your analogy is, they were not capable and could not come up alongside the United States, and we have fixed that with President Trump's leadership.
1: President Trump was talking about unity with other NATO nations immediately after the summit. America is listening to Fox News.
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0: Get to drinking. That is Zach John King going to be on the road alongside Thomas Rhett this fall. Quite the 1-2 punch as far as that bill's concerned. Even more great country on the way, including a superstar pairing by every measure, Jason Aldean and Carrie Underwood.
1: Plenty of sunshine, hot today, high temperatures 95 to 99, a heat advisory is in effect, southeast winds at 5 to 15. Overnight tonight, we're looking at a few scattered clouds, mid-70s. Tomorrow, partly to mostly sunny, although there may be a late-day shower or thunderstorm, 94 to 98. Showers and thunderstorms, middle to upper 70s tomorrow night, and partly sunny with a risk of showers or storms, mid-90s on Sunday. 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This is meteorologist Russ Murley with precision weather for St. Augustine Country 106.3.
2: 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Over 40,000 square feet of fun, it's Best Bet. Traffic is loosening up nicely out there. Looking pretty good on the Bridge of Lions. Still a little bit slow along State Road 312 and on Ponce de Leon headed for the river. We have an accident being reported to us. This is over on 95 southbound near International Gulf Parkway. It's not blocking the roadway. I'm Lisa Buckman for St. Augustine Local News.
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0: Worth Your Wild, latest one there from Russell Dickerson as we play Great Country and Nothing But For You. Couple of guys that we know and love. Kix and Ronnie, Brooks and Dunn, just a couple of minutes away with a song we could sing along with. And we'll bring you the latest one from Luke Combs as well. Keep it close.
1: Heat advisory in effect. Plenty of sunshine. Hot temperatures in the middle to upper 90s this afternoon. Southeast winds at 5 to 15. Just a few clouds, mid-70s tonight. Partly to mostly sunny with isolated late-day showers or thunderstorms, 94 to 98 tomorrow. Showers and thunderstorms, middle to upper 70s tomorrow night. And partly sunny with a chance of showers and thunderstorms, mid-90s on Sunday. 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This is meteorologist Russ Murley with Precision Weather for St. Augustine Country 106.3.
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0: track to his latest album. There is a deluxe expanded edition available now. Chris Young, that's I Didn't Come Here to Leave. Thanks so much for stopping by here as we play great country right here for you. Dierks Bentley, country music's mountain man, just a couple minutes off.
1: Plenty of sunshine, hot today, high temperatures 95 to 99, a heat advisory is in effect, southeast winds at 5 to 15. Overnight tonight, we're looking at a few scattered clouds, mid-70s. Tomorrow, partly to mostly sunny, although there may be a late day shower or thunderstorm, 94 to 98. Showers and thunderstorms, middle to upper 70s tomorrow night, and partly sunny with a risk of showers or storms, mid-90s on Sunday. 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This is meteorologist Russ Murley with precision weather for St. Augustine Country 106.3.
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0: We are playing it for you, the best country and nothing but. That includes fresh new songs as well as the ones we know and love, and movie music as well. Luke Combs is standing by in just a couple. We'll go to the Twisters soundtrack and bring you a real nice buddy duet from Thomas Rhett with Jordan Davis.
1: Heat advisory in effect. Plenty of sunshine, hot temperatures in the middle to upper 90s this afternoon. Southeast winds at 5 to 15. Just a few clouds, mid-70s tonight. Partly to mostly sunny with isolated late-day showers or thunderstorms, 94 to 98 tomorrow. Showers and thunderstorms, middle to upper 70s tomorrow night. And partly sunny with a chance of showers and thunderstorms, mid-90s on Sunday. 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This is meteorologist Russ Murley with precision weather for St. Augustine Country 106.3.
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0: That's a song that really covers the important stuff. Self-care, well-being, mental health, and knowing when to speak up when you can't do it all on your own. Dan and Shay, and Say So. Stay here. Blake Shelton just a couple minutes off. And the signature song for Gretchen Wilson.
1: Fox News, I'm John Saucier. Senator Bill Hagerty, a guest on Fox Business, talking about diplomatic efforts between the United States and Iran. It comes as President Trump officially has declared the ceasefire with Iran over following a week of retaliatory strikes near the Strait of Hormuz.
2: We're basically back at a point of negotiating from a position of strength, letting the Iranians know how it's going to be. And look, we tried to allow them to behave like a normal country. It seems to be beyond them to do that, so we're moving to Plan B.
1: Despite the dissolution of this ceasefire, some reports indicate Iran has requested another round of talks, which are tentatively projected to take place next week in Switzerland. President Trump says he will not sign a sweeping housing affordability bill in protest of Congress not approving a strict voter ID bill. It does not have enough support to pass. Nevertheless, the housing measure will become law even without the president's signature. He has 10 days to issue a veto to stop the measure. He says he won't do that. 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

0: Hudson Westbrook is back for another go-around. There he goes with Painted You Pretty. I'm Steve Brewer. Make it a great one. Megan Maroney is on the way. Have a good weekend, good golf, good tennis, or whatever makes you happy.
1: Plenty of sunshine, hot today, high temperatures 95 to 99, a heat advisory is in effect, southeast winds at 5 to 15. Overnight tonight, we're looking at a few scattered clouds, mid-70s. Tomorrow, partly to mostly sunny, although there may be a late-day shower or thunderstorm, 94 to 98. Showers and thunderstorms, middle to upper 70s tomorrow night, and partly sunny with a risk of showers or storms, mid-90s on Sunday. 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This is meteorologist Russ Murley with Precision Weather for St. Augustine Country 106.3.
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